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The next time he better leave some ice. And I want you to tell the postman he better ring more than twice. And when I come home from work in the morning, it better still be some groceries on the shelf.

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1: 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Maybe you should do something like this, huh? All right, that's good. Merci beaucoup. All right. Nice and easy does it, babe.

0: je také online. 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
1: 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We just took a 14-year vacation.